0: power track. This week, there's a bit of a tie-in with the most recent Artemis II space mission featuring a Canadian Jeremy Hansen, all on the way from this weekend, 01, on the Weekend Playback.
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1: Headlines. Good morning, I'm Mark. Summer splash season has officially returned to Regina. The city opened its spray pads on Friday, giving families free outdoor water play across every part of the city, just as warmer temperatures arrive this week. Spray pads will run daily from 9 a.m. until 8 p.m. through mid-September. Kinsmen Park South remains closed for upgrades and is expected to reopen later this season after construction wraps up. Environment and Climate Change Canada has confirmed Saskatchewan's first tornado of the year near Disley, which actually isn't too far from Regina, like 30, 35 minutes out of town. The land spout tornado was reported shortly after 1:30 p.m. on May 22nd and received a preliminary EF0 rating, the weakest level on the scale. Officials say no damage was reported. Meteorologists say landspout tornadoes are usually weak and often form during cooler spring weather. Residents are still being reminded to take shelter if a tornado is seen. The annual Western Premiers Conference kicks off today in Kananaskis, west of Calgary. Leaders from BC, Alberta, here in Saskatchewan, Manitoba, the Northwest Territories, and Yukon are set to discuss business and their neighboring relationships. None of it Premier John Main has said he will participate virtually. BC Premier David Eby has said it is not lost on him that the gathering happens as Alberta's premier sets the table to leave the country, referencing the October referendum she announced last week.
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1: For the first time in 35 years, the Riders had a football game in Saskatoon on Saturday, and it was quite the end to the football game. The Riders clawed back to win 31-27, beating the Winnipeg Blue Bombers at Griffith Stadium, and it was a late drive that capped off the win and a touchdown pass from former University of Saskatchewan Husky standout Daniel Weeb. About 48 seconds left in the game to win that one. So yeah, that was a fun game in Saskatoon. The Riders open up their season June 13th at home when the BC Lions are in town. 5 o'clock game time in that one. If you want some tickets, riderville.com. In the Western Conference final last night, the Vegas Golden Knights beat the Colorado Avalanche 5-3 and now lead that series 3-0. The Avs are in tough, man, real tough. And then in the Eastern Conference final, game three goes tonight. That series is tied 1-1, 6 o'clock puck drop between the Hurricanes and Canadiens. And then the Toronto Blue Jays fell to the Pittsburgh Pirates yesterday 4-1. They now take on the Miami Marlins today with opening pitch at 5:07. It is going to be a nice week, man. It's going to be hot. Today is going to be the coolest day of the week. Mainly sunny and 29. Yeah, that's the coolest day. Tomorrow, mainly sunny and 32, and then Wednesday, sunny and 33. Right now in Regina, it's sunny and 13. Good morning!
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0: Number one for throwbacks, Play 92. I'm Mark. You know how sometimes you just need to have a nap? It doesn't matter where you are. You are just going to crush a nap, and maybe some people might consider it a bit of a weird place to nap. I had one of those naps yesterday. I was driving my youngest around. He was napping in his car seat in the back of the vehicle, and I was so tired. So I thought, okay, he's still got to sleep for about 10-ish minutes. My wife Casey's going to want a coffee before I come home. I'm kind of by the Brandt Center, so I'm going to go to the Brandt Center parking lot because I knew nothing was going on there yesterday. So I go into the Brandt Center parking lot, put the vehicle in park, make sure the doors are locked. I don't want anyone kidnapping my adorable kid. And then I had about a 10-minute nap just sitting in the front seat of my vehicle while my kid napped in the back of the vehicle. And it was nice. It wasn't nearly long enough. I could have slept all day. But it was nice. I guess that's not all that weird, is it? I'm inside my vehicle. If I maybe got out and, you know, flung a blanket out and had a nap somewhere in the parking lot, that would be weird. Or if I was at a Pats game and fell asleep in my seat, which I'm sure that has been done before, that might be weird. But in my vehicle, it was nice.
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1: Whoopsies!
0: This is when we do a replay of last week's Weekly Whoopsies. However, I really didn't have many whoopsies last week, so I went into the vault and played one from this time last year when Jess was still here. So that's what I did again this morning. This is a completely different one than what I played on Friday, but still around this time last year when Jess was still here. So here we go.
1: If it's at the center of something, then it's ER. And then if it's a center, then it's RE. It's just like theater. No, theater wouldn't make any sense. A theater is a theater.
0: A theater is a theater. He's going to do it until fall resumes. School resumes in the fall. City of Regina Foresty Crews are forestry crews.
1: The driver of the pickup truck.
0: We haven't had an update on this in a while, so I want to bring it up.
1: Good morning, it's Mark and Jess. I don't know why I thought you were going first. Okay.
0: Which would have targeted American mega corporations. Two of the tallest buildings in Western Canada.
1: Oh.
0: Can you guess how tall? One is going to be taller than the other. How tall do you think the tallest one of the two will be?
1: I was trying to think how tall the CN Tower is.
0: Well, that's Eastern Canada, though.
1: Oh, you're just saying just Western Canada.
0: Yeah, Western Canada.
1: Oh.
0: I did say that.
1: Oh, sorry.
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0: I don't even know where to start anymore. 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
1: Hope's Home?
0: Yeah, it's inclusive, medically supportive. Her son gets the care he needs, and he still gets to be a kid. 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My sister finally sleeps at night.
1: That sounds like Hope.
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0: Play 92. I'm Mark. After the show on Friday, I was scrolling social media, as I do. It's work-related. Anyway, scrolling social media, and I see this video. And so last week, Stephen Colbert had his last ever show on The Late Show. And so it's him, but immediately you can tell it's AI. It's him on the stage, and he's talking, and then someone walks up behind him. It's President Donald Trump. And Trump grabs Stephen Colbert and throws him into a garbage dumpster. Yeah. And I see this video and I immediately think, oh man, someone made this AI video. It's gone viral. I wonder who made it. I look and it says Donald Trump. I think, okay, maybe it's not the real Donald Trump. No, sure enough. Verification check mark behind the name. So I click on the name just to really confirm that it is in fact President Donald Trump. And yes, it was. Like, this is coming from the president's social media pages. Like, that's what's getting posted? An AI video of him tossing Colbert into a garbage dumpster? I thought it came from E-Bomb's World. I don't know why that was my example. E-Bomb's World hasn't been a thing in years. It used to have a big footprint. I don't even know. Does it E-Bomb's World? Does it exist anymore? Oh, it does. Look at that. Oh, very nostalgic being on E-Bomb's World.
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0: 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A lot of parents have probably had situations when their kid was a baby and someone maybe said, oh, he's so cute. And the baby's actually a she, or vice versa. That situation happened to me yesterday, and then I asked my wife Casey what she would have done in the situation, and she would have done the exact same thing I did. So I was at this store and I'm paying, and I'm pushing the stroller out, and as I'm pushing the stroller out, the woman that was helping me says, oh, she's so cute. And since I'm already on my way out, I'm not gonna turn back and correct her. Actually, no, I just continued on, and Casey said she would have done the same thing. If it was somebody that I was going to have like a conversation with, I would have corrected her. Like if we were going to sit around for a while, I would have corrected her. But there's no point in correcting her when I'm not going to see her again. There was actually a situation last week I just remembered where someone called my oldest by the wrong name. His name is Niall, N-I-A-L-L. And some people say Neil. I'm like, in what world is that Neil? And someone did say Neil. I said, actually, it's Niall. That's not even close. We know how Neil is spelled, right? It's not Neil.
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1: So this story is from down in Texas. It began at a fire station when firefighters walked outside and saw this dog tied up outside with a handwritten letter, 3 pages, and it was titled Safe Place, and it was written by Tom, the dog's owner. The dog's name is Jake, by the way. And Tom explained the impossible choice he felt forced to make after living homeless for 20 months. So he thought, well, I need to make sure this dog is taken care of. I'm going to drop it off at this fire hall. Now at first, firefighters simply wanted to make sure Jake was safe, but then because they had posted the story online, it went viral. People started seeing it and they thought, well, what about Tom? So apparently their HOPE team, which stands for Home Outreach Prevention Education Team, immediately began working with Tom. They found him. They started to help him rebuild his life. And within days, Tom was gifted an RV camper that he can now call home. By the way, Tom is a veteran and obviously was going through some tough times. So he gets this camper. They start helping him out with, you know, booking medical appointments, meetings, all this stuff to help him get back on his feet, which is really cool. And then the dog, Jake, has really found a great home at the fire hall. Now, who knows? Maybe Tom and Jake are going to be reunited eventually, which would be sweet, right? But as of right now, Jake is living the dream at this fire hall, and he actually has a recliner that's his that he sleeps on all the time. He cruises around the fire hall. He's friends with all the firefighters. Very sweet story. Tell me something good.
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1: Headlines. Good morning, I'm Mark. Summer splash season has officially returned to Regina. The city opened its spray pads Friday, giving families free outdoor water play across the city just as warmer temperatures arrived this week. Spray pads will run daily from 9 a.m. until 8 p.m. through mid-September. Kinsmen Park South remains closed for upgrades and is expected to reopen later this season after construction wraps up. Environment and Climate Change Canada has confirmed Saskatchewan's first tornado of the year near Disley. The landspout tornado was reported shortly after 1:30 p.m. on May 22nd and received a preliminary EF0 rating, the weakest level on the scale. Officials say no damage was reported. Meteorologists say landspout tornadoes are usually weak and often form during cooler spring weather. Residents are still being reminded to take shelter if a tornado is seen. And yeah, Disley, not that far from Regina, 30-35 minutes, so pretty close. The annual Western Premiers Conference kicks off today in Kananaskis, west of Calgary. Leaders from BC, Alberta, Saskatchewan, Manitoba, Northwest Territories in Yukon are set to discuss business and their neighboring relationships. Nunavut Premier John Main has said he will participate virtually. BC Premier David Eby has said it is not lost on him that the gathering happens as Alberta's premier sets the table to leave the country, referencing the October referendum she announced last week.
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1: The Riders had their first football game in Saskatoon in 35 years on Saturday, and they beat the Winnipeg Blue Bombers 31-27 at Griffith Stadium in an exciting end to that game. And the Riders are going to kick off the season June 13th. So they got a bit of time off, but they'll kick off the season here at home June 13th, 5 o'clock game time against the BC Lions. If you don't have tickets to that one, they're going to be doing, you know, the unveiling of the championship banner and whatnot. You can get your tickets at riderville.com. In the Western Conference final last night, the Vegas Golden Knights beat the Colorado Avalanche 5-3 and now lead that series 3-0. And then the Eastern Conference final, the series is tied 1-1. Game 3 goes tonight, 6 o'clock game time between the Hurricanes and Canadiens. The Toronto Blue Jays fell to the Pittsburgh Pirates yesterday by a score of 5-1. They kick off a three-game set against the Miami Marlins today in Toronto with opening pitch at 5:07. Mainly sunny and 29 today. That's going to be the coolest day of the week, which is crazy. It's going to be super hot this week. Mainly sunny and 32 tomorrow, and then Wednesday sunny and 33. Right now in Regina, it's 15. Good morning!
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1: Okay, so Tyler is currently on the payroll. Let's see if he stays on the payroll or gets bumped off by this person. But here's the thing. This is the last name we're going to call out, because then a little later on this morning, we're going to do the bonus draw. Someone is going to win $5,000. Let's just worry about this one for now, okay? So this person will have 9 minutes and 20 seconds to call me back, 306-936-0092, to get on the payroll and then be in for that bonus as well. This morning, I am looking for Cassandra Zanowski. Z-D-A-N-O-W-S-K-I. Cassandra, you have 9 minutes and 20 seconds to call me. 306-936-0092, starting right now.
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1: Hi, it's Cassandra Sinowski.
0: That was insane because I was still on air, hadn't even turned my mic off, and you were already calling.
1: Yeah, my daughter heard that it was my name on the radio.
0: Wow, okay. Good for you, Cassandra. So you just earned $100 with that phone call, and then now you're going to be in for the bonus, which we're going to be doing a little later on this morning in the 8 a.m. hour. You could win $5,000.
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13: It is going to be a nice week this week. Today is going to be the coolest day of the week, 29 the high. Tomorrow, mainly sunny and 32. Wednesday, sunny and 33, and then it just gets hotter Thursday and a little hotter Friday as well. Right now in Regina, it's 15.
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1: Number one for throwbacks, Play 92. President Donald Trump's son, Don Jr., was married this weekend, and Donald Trump Sr. did not go to the wedding. He posted on Truth Social saying, "Circumstances pertaining to government and my love for the United States of America do not allow me to do so." Meaning, yeah, he's like, I can't go. I got work to do here in Washington, D.C. And they were getting married in Florida, I believe it was. But I mean, it is an important job. The most important probably in the world. However, you can work remotely, can't you? There are laptops, cell phones, things like that. Probably just didn't want to go. His son has already been married once. He thought, I've already been there, done it. I don't need to see him get married again. I'm just going to stay here. Do you think people are like that with people that have been married a lot? Although I bet someone that's been married a lot probably had, you know, some of the same people attend all their weddings. Like, I think Larry King, he was married 8 times to 7 different gals. So do you think, I guarantee there was a person or many people that were at all those weddings. By the 8th one, they're probably like, I've bought him 7 blenders already. I cannot afford to buy him an 8th.
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3: 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Oh yeah. 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

0: 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I just had a horrifying wrong number text. I sent it to the last person I wanted to send this text to. So I sent it to one of my best buddies. Been friends with him for, you know, 30 years. He's a bully. And this is the text that I sent him. So it happens to be my anniversary today. So I wanted to send this text to Casey and it got sent to him accidentally. I just said, "Happy anniversary. I love you and the life we've built." That's sweet, right? But it went to him. No, it had to be him. It couldn't have been anybody else. I guess thankfully it wasn't anything, you know, inappropriate. But still, I can't believe I did that. And then he said that he, of course, screenshotted that and he's going to keep that. No. No.
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0: Number one for throwbacks, Play 92. Diplo is one of the biggest DJs in the world. He's massive. He's played lots of big stages around the world as well. This one, not so big, but what a flex. Imagine being in kindergarten and being able to tell your classmates that your dad is Diplo and he's coming to perform your kindergarten graduation party. Yeah, that's what he did. And there's video of it. He's got his computer set up, a little DJ booth, speakers, and the video starts with him and then it pans to the crowd and it's just a bunch of kindergarten kids jamming out. That is so cool. Reminds me of a flex I made when I was, I don't know, probably in grade 3, I think, for show and tell, because we were billeting Pat's players back then. I brought a Pat's player. That was my show and tell. Kyle Frederick, he played for the Pats in the late 90s. He was a tough guy for them. And yeah, I brought him into class. He sat in a tiny little chair beside me. And I don't even remember how I went about doing the presentation, but I probably just said, here's my show and tell. This is Kyle. He wears number 23 for the Regina Pats. And he lives with me. And I sometimes play GoldenEye with him on N64. Isn't that cool?
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2: Good morning, I'm Mark. Summer splash season has officially returned to Regina. The city opened its spray pads Friday, giving families free outdoor water play across the city just as warmer temperatures arrive this week. Spray pads will run daily from 9 a.m. until 8 p.m. through mid-September. Kinsman Park South remains closed for upgrades and is expected to reopen later this season after construction wraps up. Environment and Climate Change Canada has confirmed Saskatchewan's first tornado of the year near Disley, which is 35 minutes out of Regina. The Lansbrough tornado was reported shortly after 1:30 p.m. on May 22nd and received a preliminary EF0 rating, the weakest level on the scale. Officials say no damage was reported. Meteorologists say Lansbrough tornadoes are usually weak and often form during cooler spring weather. Residents are still being reminded to take shelter if a tornado is seen. The annual Western Premiers Conference kicks off today in Kananaskis, west of Calgary. Leaders from BC, Alberta, Saskatchewan, Manitoba, Northwest Territories, and Yukon are set to discuss business and their neighboring relationships. None of it, Premier John Main has said he will participate virtually. BC Premier David Eby has said it is not lost on him that the gathering happens as Alberta's premier sets the table to leave the country, referencing the October referendum she announced last week.
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2: The Riders wrapped up their preseason on Saturday, playing in Saskatoon for the first time in 35 years at Griffith Stadium, beating the Winnipeg Blue Bombers 31-27 in an exciting end to the game. Former University of Saskatchewan Husky standout Daniel Weeb was the hero of the final drive. He caught a 3-yard pass with 48 seconds remaining to seal that victory. The Riders will kick off their regular season June 13th at home. And it's the championship celebration game, 5 o'clock game time on Saturday, June 13th against the BC Lions. In the Western Conference final last night of the Stanley Cup playoffs, the Golden Knights beat the Avalanche 5-3. Vegas now leads that series 3-0. And then game 3, the Eastern Conference final goes tonight. That series tied 1-1. Carolina is in Montreal, taking on the Canadiens 6 o'clock game time in that one. And then the Toronto Blue Jays fell to the Pittsburgh Pirates yesterday 4-1. They kick off a 3-game set against the Miami Marlins today with 5:07 being the opening pitch. It's going to be a beautiful week this week. Mainly sunny in 29 today. That's the coldest day of the week. Mainly sunny in 32 tomorrow. Wednesday, sunny and 33. Right now in Regina, it's 17. Good morning!

0: Number one for throwbacks, Play 92. I'm Mark. We've been doing the Play 92 payroll powered by West Edmonton Mall now for quite a while. It started in late April. A bunch of people got on the payroll, and the people that got on the payroll, they earned money. Plus, they were put in for the $5,000 play bonus, which we're doing the draw right away. We're going to call the winner coming up after Destiny's Child.
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0: So since late April, we've been getting people on the Play 92 payroll. They've been automatically winning money, and it depended on how long they stayed on the payroll and how much money they earned. And then everyone that made it on the payroll was in for the bonus. $5,000. Did the draw. Now let's call Kelly.
1: Hello?
0: Hi, is this Kelly?
1: It is.
0: Kelly, it's Mark from Play 92 calling. How are you?
1: I'm good. How are you?
0: Good. What's going on this morning?
1: Just getting ready so I can take my daughter to school, and then I'm heading to Costco.
0: Oh, boy. Okay, heading to Costco. Well, Kelly, this is likely going to help you out with that Costco haul then.
1: Okay.
0: You don't know why I'm calling?
1: Did I win the $5,000?
0: Kelly, you won $5,000!
1: Oh my gosh, that's amazing. Thank you. Holy.
0: You are welcome. Yes, $5,000 all yours. So you're going to, you know, maybe put it towards that Costco haul, but what else are you going to do with it?
1: I think I will take my daughter and I for a nice summer vacation.
0: Oh, isn't that awesome? Do you have any ideas of where you would like to go?
1: None at all. Maybe that's what I'll be doing today.
0: You can start doing research. Exactly. That's a great idea, Kelly.
1: Yes, exactly, right?
0: Well, congrats again. $5,000, all yours.
1: Oh my gosh, thank you. You sure made my week.
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1: Don't miss One Night in Vegas. 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Wild Eyes, Carry Me, Oh My Lady, Devil You, Ramona, Minstrel Gypsy, Hit the Road Jack, and of course, Sweet City Woman. CKRM's 100th anniversary, 100 years in one night, is Saturday, July 18th at 8 p.m. 620 CKRM is celebrating 100 years by honoring the icons that helped build the voice of Saskatchewan, like Willie Cole, Fred King, Lauren Harrison, Jim Smalley, and more. 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
9: It is going to be a beautiful week this week, mainly sunny and 29 today. It's already quite nice. Tomorrow, mainly sunny and 32. Wednesday, sunny and 33. And then even a little bit warmer Thursday and a little bit warmer Friday. Right now in Regina, it's 17.
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0: Number one for throwbacks, Play 92. The Saskatchewan government wants to hear from residents regarding social media limits for youth, and they said they were going to send something out in the mail so we could have our voice. And I don't know if you've received yours yet. I received mine in the mail and I actually brought it here to work. So I just filled it out. There are four questions, nice and easy. And then at the bottom, you can leave a comment if you would like. And it's just asking, of course, if you support social media limits for children under the age of 16 or not. And then, you know, if there are any social media platforms you think should be exempt from limits and so on and so on. It literally takes like 30 seconds, not even, to fill out. And then you can return it or need to return it by June 30th. And then postage is paid for. Like, you literally just take what I have in here, this little postcard thing, you just take it to a Canada Post place and they'll send it off for you. So, yeah, I don't know. Why not have your voice heard rather than chucking it in the recycling bin? Take the 20, 30 seconds to fill it out and have your say.
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0: 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I saw a video of someone unwrapping a gift, but they were doing it so painfully slow, and they were being, looks like, careful with, you know, the wrapping paper, the bag, whatever, just slowly, like, oh, I gotta do this so I don't wreck anything. That drives me nuts. You don't need to save that kind of stuff. When someone hands you a gift, you rip that thing apart like you're a bear ripping apart your meal. Just, come on, I want to see what's in there. You need to do it like that. Not be mindful and take your time. That's just silly.
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0: Number one for throwbacks, Play 92. Earlier on this hour, I called Kelly to let her know that she won the bonus. That was part of the Play 92 payroll. Kelly, you won $5,000!
1: Oh my gosh, that's amazing! Thank you! Holy!
0: You are welcome. Yes, $5,000 all yours. So you're going to, you know, maybe put it towards that Costco haul, but what else are you going to do with it?
1: I think I will take my daughter and I for a nice summer vacation.
0: Oh, isn't that awesome? Do you have any ideas of where you would like to go?
1: None at all. Maybe that's what I'll be doing today.
0: You could start doing research. Exactly. That's a great idea, Kelly.
1: Yes, exactly, right?
0: Congrats again to Kelly. Congrats to everyone that made it on to the Play 92 payroll and earned some money. And thank you to everyone for playing along. Big shout out to West Edmonton Mall, the Classic Landscape Company, and Waldo Select Auto for helping us out with the payroll.
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It's the 90s at 9 on Play 92. The Harvard Media Spring Auction is on now. It wraps up tomorrow, and there are a couple real big-ticket items. A Sea-Doo Switch Cruise 21. It's a boat, and it is a beautiful boat valued at almost $54,000. The current bid, $33,600. A lot of people bidding on that one. There's also a car that you could purchase. A 2008 BMW 5 Series 535 XI wagon. Valued at $15,000, the current bid $6,250. Those are the real big ticket items. Then there are some other ones that aren't nearly as expensive. I mean, good value on those ones, right? But there are other things like gift cards to Extreme Hockey and Sports. What else? Harbor Golf Club, which is out in Elbow. Beautiful golf course. An Aspen Lynx gift card, just a bunch of different things that you can bid on and bid on until tomorrow. Later on in the day is when it wraps up. You can go to harvardmediaauctions.com to see everything that you can bid on.

0: Yeah. This album is dedicated to all the teachers that told me I'd never amount to nothing. To all the people that lived above the buildings that I was hustling from, that called the police on me when I was just trying to make some money to feed my daughter.
1: Yeah, yeah.
0: And to all my peoples in the struggle, you know what I'm saying? It's all good, baby, baby.
1: Shake it, shake it.
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0: Number one for throwbacks, Play 92. The Riders had a preseason game in Saskatoon on Saturday, the first game in Saskatoon in 35 years. It was at Griffith Stadium. Great turnout for the game. Great weather for the game, too. It was beautiful. And then a great outcome as well. A late game touchdown, 31-27 for the Riders over the Blue Bombers. Hopefully had a chance to head up to Saskatoon, catch the game there. Not sure when another one will happen. I mean, it was 35 years in between these two, right? So could be another wait to see another game up there. But yeah, it was a lot of fun. Got me excited for the season, which the season kicks off June 13th here in Regina at Mosaic Stadium for the Riders. The BC Lions in town, 5 o'clock game time. And that's the one where they're going to unveil the championship banner. It's going to be a celebration. So if you don't have tickets, you want to go to the game, you can head to riderville.com.
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0: Play 92, it's a 90s and 9. I was just about to do a break on this until I realized that it said Netflix US. I was going to tell you that Beavis and Butthead was coming to Netflix, but it's just Netflix US. Never mind then. Do you remember when Butthead used to be an insult? Doesn't really get used anymore, does it? Should bring that back.
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3: Diplo is one of the biggest DJs in the world. He's massive. He's played lots of big stages around the world as well. This one, not so big, but what a flex. Imagine being in kindergarten and being able to tell your classmates that your dad is Diplo and he's coming to perform your kindergarten graduation party. Yeah, that's what he did. And there's video of it. He's got his computer set up, little DJ booth, speakers. And the video starts with him and then it pans to the crowd and it's just a bunch of kindergarten kids jamming out. That is so cool. Reminds me of a flex I made when I was, I don't know, probably in grade 3, I think, for show and tell, because we were billeting Pat's players back then. I brought a Pat's player. That was my show and tell. Kyle Frederick, he played for the Pats in the late 90s. He was a tough guy for them. And yeah, I brought him into class. He sat in a tiny little chair beside me. And I don't even remember how I went about doing the presentation, but I probably just said, here's my show and tell. This is Kyle. He wears number 23 for the Regina Pats. And he lives with me. And I sometimes play GoldenEye with him on N64. Isn't that cool?
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0: Number one for throwbacks, Play 92. Kelly was our Play 92 payroll bonus winner this morning. Kelly, you won $5,000!
1: Oh my gosh, that's amazing! Thank you! Holy!
0: You are welcome. Yes, $5,000 all yours. So you're going to, you know, maybe put it towards that Costco haul, but what else are you going to do with it?
1: I think I will take my daughter and I for a nice summer vacation.
0: Oh, isn't that awesome? Do you have any ideas of where you would like to go?
1: None at all. Maybe that's what I'll be doing today.
0: You could start doing research. Exactly. That's a great idea, Kelly.
1: Yes, exactly, right?
0: Well, that's going to be an awesome trip for Kelly and her daughter, and that money is, of course, going to help out. She'll probably have some leftover to put towards her Costco run this morning and then something else maybe. So again, big congrats to Kelly. 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
5: If you can believe it, today is going to be the coolest day of the week. It just warms up as the week goes on. Tomorrow mainly sunny and 32. Wednesday sunny and 33. Thursday 34. Friday sunny and a high of 35. Play.

the world was ending, you'd come over, right? 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
1: Reminds me of a flex I made when I was, I don't know, probably in grade 3, I think, for show and tell, because we were billeting Pats players back then. I brought a Pats player, Kyle Frederick. He played for the Pats in the late 90s. He was a tough guy for them. He sat in a tiny little chair beside me, and I don't even remember how I went about doing the presentation, but I probably just said, here's my show and tell. This is Kyle. He wears number 23 for the Regina Pats, and he lives with me. And I sometimes play GoldenEye with him on N64. Isn't that cool?
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Number one for throwbacks, Play 92. It's Stacey and Joel with you. We have so much going on today. How are we ever going to fit it all in? We're going to be talking a little bit about what people are getting, couples who are getting married. It's not the same as it used to be. And we're going to discuss the big winner from today, the Play payroll winner. That's coming up very soon. I'm broke.

0: Play 92, number one for throwbacks. It's Monday. It's Stacey and Joel. Hope you had a great weekend. Wedding season is almost upon us. I don't know. I think people are already starting to get married. They get married all year round.
1: They but do.
0: Summer is the hot season for the nuptials, that is for sure. And what people are looking for right now when they're getting married is they don't want gifts. They want cash.
1: Yeah.
0: So they can buy a house and get a down payment on one.
1: It's not even for like honeymoon or anything. They literally just want to own a home.
0: Yeah. I mean, that's the only way you can afford a home now is if you find somebody else and pool your money together, really, is the way it seems.
1: It's almost like a scheme, though, where it's like, hey, come to this event that we're throwing and please invest in our home fund.
0: Yeah.
1: It's weird.
0: We don't even love each other. We just want to have a house.

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0: Number one for Throwbacks Play 92, Stacy and Joel. Today was the big day. All of our former employees on the Play payroll chucked in a bin, not themselves, just their names. And Mark got to do the grand prize draw for the $5,000 prize. And it was, I don't know, I wish it was me, but it's not.
1: You don't know why I'm calling?
2: Did I win the $5,000?
1: Kelly, you won $5,000!
2: Oh my gosh, that's amazing! Thank you! Holy!
1: You are welcome. Yes, $5,000 all yours. So you're going to, you know, maybe put it towards that Costco haul, but what else are you going to do with it?
2: I think I will take my daughter and I for a nice summer vacation.
1: Oh, isn't that awesome? Do you have any ideas of where you would like to go?
2: None at all. Maybe that's what I'll be doing today.
1: You could start doing research. Exactly. That's a great idea, Kelly.
2: Yes, exactly, right?
1: Well, congrats again. $5,000, all yours.
2: Oh my gosh, thank you. You sure made my week. Never

0: 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Very sweaty. Sweaty, even, Stacey. And 20.
1: Sweaty balls.
0: Yeah, 29 is the sweaty balls temperature for today. Tomorrow, 32. 33 Wednesday. We're going to be up to 35 by Friday. This is, there's no shortage of hot weather.
1: It's too much.
0: It's what we've been waiting for. So
1: no.
0: Don't complain. You're not allowed. Well, you can do whatever you want. I don't care.

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2: Let's start on the ice where the Montreal Canadiens are aiming to take a 2-1 lead in the NHL's best of seven Eastern Conference final tonight when they host the Carolina Hurricanes. Montreal opened the series on the road with a split, winning 6-2 on Thursday and losing 3-2 in overtime on Saturday. Overseas, Team Canada has a day off today at the World Men's Hockey Championship in Switzerland after clinching top spot in Group B with a 5-1 win over Slovakia yesterday. Canada wraps up the preliminary round tomorrow against Czechia. In the majors, the Toronto Blue Jays open a three-game series against the Miami Marlins tonight with right-hander Treya Savage on the mound. The Jays won 2 of 3 over the weekend against Pittsburgh, and the New York Knicks can punch their ticket to the NBA Finals with a win tonight against the host Cleveland Cavaliers. The Knicks lead the best of seven Eastern Conference Finals 3-0.
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0: 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Pickleball has become more and more popular. I know of people who play it and love it. It's a weird combination of tennis, ping pong, and badminton.
1: I don't even know what it looks like, to be honest with you. I'm so out of touch.
0: It's like a court game, I think, but maybe not as aggressive as tennis.
1: Yeah.
0: Anyway, the Pickler Canada has signed a deal with the Saskatchewan Pickleball Club to build some specific units and venues for just pickleball. Because right now, people will play pickleball in a rec center
1: or
0: wherever they can get space.
1: Gotcha.
0: This is dedicated pickleball space.
1: Is that what the organization is called, the Pickler?
0: It's P-I-C-K-L-R, Pickler. Not even spelled right.
1: Is it called the French Pickler in Quebec?
0: Yes.
1: Wow, okay.

Play 92, number one for throwbacks. It's Monday afternoon with Stacey and Joel here. We're going to be covering a couple of things. Some people in Canada think the country is on the right track. In fact, more people now feel that way than in recent times. Also, we're going to be talking about how you should be on the lookout for bats in the province. Details headed your way soon. Stick around. Ooh.

0: The Bronx.
1: Play 92, Stacey and Joel with you. You're very good at your Jennifer Lopez.
0: You know what? I used to love that. Well, I still love that song, but I remember driving around to that song and singing along with it and yelling, "The Bronx.
1: The Bronx."
0: Yeah.
1: It's Stacey and Joel with you.
0: Meanwhile, I'm like Harbor Landing.
1: Yeah. A little different this time around. Bats are back in the province. The, what do you call them, nature people are like, hey.
0: Environmentalists, naturalists
1: are saying that if you do encounter a bat in your home, you're supposed to leave it alone. Don't try and pick it up. You could get rabies and die if you don't have a, it's a big thing.
0: Yeah.
1: Really. And bats are.
0: Also, if you kill one, it's like a $250,000 fine and up to 5 years in jail because
1: they're
0: a protected species.
1: Yeah. I had no idea. I have a friend who got bit by a bat.
0: Oh, really?
1: In her house trying to get it out of the house.
0: Did she become a vampire?
1: No.
0: Oh, thank goodness.

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16: If you can believe it, today is going to be the coolest day of the week. It just warms up as the week goes on. Tomorrow mainly sunny and 32. Wednesday sunny and 33. Thursday 34. Friday sunny and a high of 35.

0: Play 92, number one for throwbacks with Stacey and Joel here. Today is the second last day of the Harvard Media Spring Auction. And usually on the last day, tomorrow, bids really start heating up.
1: So yeah, you got to keep an eye on things.
0: You got to, yes. If you're bidding, keep an eye on it. 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Far below retail, by the way.
1: Mm-hmm.
0: A lot of stuff, when I say it's heating up, you know, everything is going for well below retail. 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

0: Play 92, Stacey and Joel with you. What a day. We have a lot of really warm weather in store for us. I don't see any precipitation in the forecast. That doesn't mean we won't get like a thunderstorm or something at some point. But
1: well, there's always a chance of rain.
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0: Slight, small, 30%, whatever. 32 tomorrow, 33 Wednesday, 34 Thursday, 35 on Friday, and hot still for the weekend as we

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0: 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Recent poll data shows that Canadians in the highest numbers since 2017 feel like Canada is headed in the right direction. 47% of people in the country feel that way. 39% on the other side of the coin said the country is on the wrong track. So it's still very polarized.
1: Of course.
0: But it is the most people since 2017. I did a little research into it. Also an interesting stat that the majority of people who feel like Canada is on the right track from the Maritimes, Quebec, and Ontario.
1: Oh.
0: The people who feel like Canada is on the wrong track, Alberta, Saskatchewan, I know Alberta, shocker, Saskatchewan, and Manitoba in there too. So it seems like the more equalization payments you receive, the more you feel like Canada is on the right track.
1: Fascinating stuff.
0: I'm sure there's no connection
1: between
0: the two.
1: No.

0: nowadays, everybody wanna talk like they got something to say, but nothing comes out when they move their lips. Just a bunch of gibberish. Act like they forgot about Dre.
1: Number one for throwbacks, Play 92. It's Stacey and Joel with you. Coming up this hour, a lot of college graduates not happy with artificial intelligence. And in case you haven't noticed, based on the day today, we have a heat wave in store for us. Stay tuned. Hi.

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0: 92, number one for throwbacks with Stacey and Joel. It is graduation season, and in the United States, some of the grad ceremonies, the commencement speeches, are including AI in them, and an interesting trend is happening where people are booing the mention of AI. So you go to a commencement speech, usually it's like all these positive feelings, hopefulness about the future, but now with AI and the fear from some of the college graduates about how AI could take their jobs, people are booing at commencement speeches.
1: And I get that. There's been so much hype around AI when it first came out. It was amazing and wonderful. And now it's just kind of like, no thanks.
0: Yeah. Well, it's damaging the environment, but I'm still a huge fan of AI. You know why I am? I am because when AI takes over and becomes our overlord, I love it. The people who are booing are going to be the first ones to get killed by AI.
1: Get on board, guys. Come on.
0: What are you, insane?

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0: Play 92, Stacey and Joel with you. Big congratulations going out to Kelly. She was the grand prize winner of the Play Payroll. That's a tricky one to spit out. We've been messing that up.
1: I keep calling it the Play Power Roll.
0: Yeah.
1: Yeah.
0: Because it's powered by West Edmonton Mall. And a big thanks to Classic Landscaping Company, Woldo Select Auto. Kelly is $5,000 richer today. She was one of our employees, along with a bunch of other lovely folks who, unfortunately,
1: how many days was she employed?
0: Meet.
1: Do we know?
0: I don't know.
1: A couple maybe, but pretty good. Pretty good severance payoff there,
0: very
1: I would say.
0: Very good
1: so.
0: Severance. She said she's going to, like today, was going to be hitting up Costco. Mm-hmm. And then maybe a trip for her and her daughter. So congratulations, Kelly.

0: 92, number one for throwbacks. It is a hot week in Regina. I am putting on extra deodorant all week. Stacey, I recommend you do the same.
1: I have a tiny one that I carry around with me in case.
0: But you wear that natural deodorant, so
1: that's
0: we're really
1: why I carry one around with me.
0: Put it to the test this week. How often do you have to put it on? Every 5 minutes to avoid stinking?
1: No, it's not every 5 minutes, but I do like to
0: get the aluminum deodorant, man. It's terrible for you. It's bad for your hormones, but do you ever smell good?
1: Yeah.
0: 29 is the high today, 32 tomorrow. By Friday we should get to 35. So I'm guessing one of us will be stinky in this room on Friday, and it won't be me.

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0: 92, Stacey and Joel with you on this beautiful day. We do have warm temperatures coming up, and this is very convenient. Spray pads in the Queen City are open for the season, and they will be open between 9 a.m. and 8 p.m. through mid-September, which is pretty good. Like mid-September, we can have very warm temperatures in the fall, so it's nice that they're open that late.
1: Hopefully we do.
0: Have you ever frequented a spray park with the kids?
1: Oh, yeah. They love going to the spray park. You know what I like about them, too, is that you can sit on the bench there. You get just enough of the mist from the spray park to keep you cool.
0: True.
1: Without actually having to get soaked.
0: I do miss, though. Like, I hate the fact that spray parks have replaced paddling pools in some cases. I really love a good old paddling pool.
1: Yeah, just the paddling pool filled with children's pee.
0: Yeah, one foot of pee-soaked water.
1: So

0: Please don't go with that.
1: Please don't go with that.
2: Is that what it says?
1: No.
2: What does it say?
1: Let's bring Britney back.
2: Oh,
1: no, that's not it, either.
2: What does it say? Do you know? You
1: I don't know.
2: Oh, maybe it is. Please don't go with that. Anyway, Play 92. It's Stacey and Joel here. We are enjoying ourselves maybe a little too much with the good tunes, the number one for throwbacks. We have coming up this hour. It turns out the government of Canada are going to be replacing some of their employees with AI. Government employees getting the boot.
1: Here it is.
2: Details on that on the way.

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0: Number one for throwback, Stacey and Joel. We were just talking before at the end of that Katy Perry song. The guy says something and Joel
1: says, please don't go with that.
0: And I said, let's bring Britney back. And obviously it's neither of those.
2: What
0: it's
2: is it?
0: There's
2: Did
0: no going back.
2: Oh,
0: so
2: okay.
0: I just wanted to clarify.
2: Yeah, that makes more sense.
0: Because we don't want to spread
1: there's
0: false
1: no
0: information.
1: Going back.
0: Speaking of information, artificial intelligence, as we know, is becoming so, so prevalent. This is kind of unfortunate. The radar research team has been disbanded at Environment Canada and Climate Change Canada, and they are going to instead go with a forecasting system that is trained on extensive historical weather data, and the new system merges traditional physics-based meteorology with artificial intelligence.
2: Well, as we know, AI is so reliable with its data.
0: Weather,
2: never makes mistakes.
0: And the thing is, the weather is also so unpredictable to begin with, and now we're asking a robot who has a terrible record to do that as well.
2: Right.
0: This is a terrible combination.
2: You know what else is weird too? Those AI data centers and just using AI is so bad for the planet. Right? So now they're
0: and
2: predicting
0: now Environment
2: weather
0: Canada?
2: With a tool that is bad for the planet.
0: And it's also that situation where people are losing their jobs to robots and where you're like, this shouldn't be happening.
2: I don't like this. What I think we should do is replace the politicians with AI.
0: Oh.
2: Can't be any worse,
0: okay.
2: I don't think, right?

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0: 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Stacy and Joel here with you. 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You're going to get it far below retail. If you want to save a lot of money, like $20,000, there's the possibility to do that right now. They have a boat up for sale on the auction.
1: It's a pontoon boat.
0: A pontoon boat, and it's retail at like $50,000+. 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
1: That's correct.
0: Have a look. It's at harvardmediaauctions.com on a hot day like today, this hot week. How sweet would it be to be out there on a pontoon boat? Be the best. This is-

0: K92, Stacey and Joel with you. We are number one for throwbacks. I'm very confident in that statement. We have such warm weather in store for us. 32 degrees tomorrow, 33 Wednesday, 34 Thursday, 35 on Friday, 42 on Saturday. No, I'm just kidding. It's not going to hopefully get
1: that hot. Where does it go off the rails?
0: Where does it?
1: Yeah. Which one was the lie?
0: Which one was the lie? Probably that
1: 42?
0: Last one.
1: Was 35 a lie or is that?
0: No, that's real.
1: Oh, wow.
0: 34 Thursday, 35 on Friday. It's basically hot and sunny for the next 6 days. What is

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0: Play 92, number one for throwbacks in the drive home happy hour. It's Stacey and Joel here with you. We just want to throw out another congratulations to our grand prize winner of the Play Payroll powered by West Edmonton Mall. Kelly got a very, very nice severance package. We finally got around to finishing off the paperwork there, though. $5,000 towards her, and she's planning to go to Costco. That'll cover one trip to Costco in this economy.
1: And her daughter are going to go on a nice little summer trip, she said.
0: Sure.
1: So.
0: Yeah, so it's great for her. It's been a really good time. We want to thanks again to Classic Landscaping Company and Waldo Select Auto for being a part of this, as well as West Edmonton Mall. And thanks a lot for everybody who played, too. It's been
1: a
0: good time having you guys on staff.